104.7 The Drop, Sugar Bear here. This is my final hour, so hopefully you're rocking with me. 303-893-DROP. That's how you get a hold of me. This next song, man, I got to shout out 16 Live, the event that I did, and Youth on Record, man. It was an amazing event downtown over there on 16th and Glenarm, in the Glenarm Plaza. Really fun, man. It was a good time. And there was a couple who taught a dance to this song. If you know the dance to this, I don't know, it's called the Shuffle or something, or the West Coast Shuffle, I think is what it's called. But it's cool. If you know it, then you can do it right now. If you're driving, you can't do that. But if not, and you know it, do it in your head, okay? Lucy Pearl, you.

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We are Denver's Urban Alternative. Hopefully the soundtrack to your Saturday afternoon, your Sunday morning, whatever that is. Whatever. All day long, matter of fact. Let us be your soundtrack. Because you're like, I love this station. I got to keep it on no matter what. Don't you touch my radio station. That's mine. We want you to take ownership. If you love it like we love it, it shows. Thank you for your support. Let's get into some Kaylani. Baylani, I call her. Golly. 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

0: 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So if you want to do that, the drop1047.org. 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

That's new music from Nipsey Hussle, Bino, Rideau, and James Fauntleroy. It's called Sacrifices from his album Prolific that came out on the 14th. He got Ty Dolla $ign. He got Leon Thomas, Buddy on there. Go check that out, man. Rest in peace. May the marathon continue.

0: I remember when she first came out, I saw her. Not as good as she is now. She's incredible live now. And she got classic hits, man. Shout out to her. Shout out to you. Thanks for listening to Denver's Urban Alternative and more music on deck. Hold tight.
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T, what's goody? That was smooth. You can't tell me that wasn't smooth, friend. I'm just trying to say. What's up? You are rocking with your girl Indigo Jones until midnight tonight on 104.7 The Drop, also known as Denver's Urban Alternative Station. So let's get into this 7 o'clock hour, friend.

0: Hey, Della Patilla by Kelly Uchis on 104.7 The Drop. You know, every time I listen to a song by Kelly Uchis, it makes me want to elevate my Spanish speaking, okay? Because I can do it pretty well. I'm not fluent in Spanish, but like I can understand a few things, okay? But I want to sing it and say it sexy like Kelly Uchis. Because when she says it, it's like, oh, okay, I'm reeled in. I love it. So yeah, we're going to get to work on that. But in the meantime, we still got some more vibes until midnight tonight. Coming up right now is Skate by Jid featuring Sierra and Earth Gang.
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0: 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That was Should Have Known by Buddy, Cedric, and Smino. But I don't want to hear you say, I wish I would have known that the block party was happening last Friday when we're giving you all the tea, okay? 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

0: But Never Mind by Baby Rose on 104.7 The Drop. That comes from her newest album, Yearnalism, which I personally think does not get enough love because everything about that, 10 out of 10. I think it's such a beautiful song, very well produced, and Baby Rose really did her big one. And then she also has features with Leon Thomas, El Mean. Like, it doesn't get any better than that. But is there an album that you absolutely love from this year? Let me know. Text me 303-893-3767. But we still got some more music until midnight tonight, so let's keep rocking. Like a,
1: the butcher coming.

0: Hey, I wish by Skee-Lo. We love a throwback, taking you back to 1994. Man, I used to sing that song in high school all the time. Had me in a chokehold, okay? But with the throwbacks and the new stuff, we have everything on our playlist. And if you don't know how to access it, I'm going to tell you how to do that in 10 minutes.
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2: 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I'm stretching.
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2: 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My back went out. This is the second stretch. I'm like, but ah! I'm walking crooked. Everything hurts right now. My back is just so bad.
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Hello, hello. You are rocking with your girl, Indigo Jones, until midnight tonight on 104.7 The Drop. In this 8 o'clock hour, we got some vibes here, okay? Some good music in the mix. Usher and Her, Jill Scott, Jilly from Philly, SZA, Fonda Hughes, more Bruno Mars in the mix, Leon Bridges, Sir, Kendrick Lamar. Ooh, this sounds like my type of party. Okay, so let's get into it. Coming up right now, we have Dave Hollister. This is Voodoo Magic.

song is so spiffy. So cool by Big Crit on 104.7 The Drop, giving us the upbeat energy right now. But this is the People Station for not only hip-hop, but R&B. So we are going to slow it down with a traditional R&B sound. This song never gets old, and it's honestly timeless. Okay, Vibes Don't Lie by Leon Thomas.

0: so happy we got a new album from Jill Scott this year. Like, because it's actually been a whole decade since we got some new music. So this song that you just heard is Pressure, like I said, by Jill Scott. It comes from her newest album, To Whom This May Concern, which came out on February 13th earlier this year, which was the first album that she dropped in over a decade since her last album, which was Woman. So it really makes me happy to see the queens come back with some more music for us. Like, you didn't have to feed us like that, but you did, friend. You did. But we also got some more throwbacks in the mix, so stay tuned after this.
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That was Fear, Hey Friend by Moonchild and PJ Morton on 104.7 The Drop. And you are vibing with your girl Indigo Jones. I'm loving that we have all of this new music in the playlist. But this artist coming up right now, even though this song isn't

her newest song. She does have a new EP out called Catch and Release. I did get a chance to listen to it, and it is absolutely fire, but she's so beautiful, and Divine Feminine Energy is present, okay? Bad, Bad by Fauna Hughes.

0: Classic in the mix, Missing You by Case on 104.7 The Drop. Such a beautifully executed song. But this artist that is coming up in 5 minutes beautifully executed the Juneteenth stage a couple months ago. So stay tuned to find out who it is.
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Bitty bitty, there's a numerologist. Got your number where I live. I'ma get you out of pocket like a quarterback blitz. 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Skeletons in your closet, but your past don't exist. Got a pad on your list, got a pad on your lot. 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Plus the mountain is hot, you forgot what you got.

0: That song Down, Hair Down by Sir featuring Kendrick Lamar, 104.7 The Drop. That comes from one of my favorite albums ever, Chasing Summer. Oh my gosh, I love it. I love that TDE is in the mix. Speaking of which, Sir was our headliner for Juneteenth a couple months ago, and he killed it. And in case you missed the recaps and everything going down with Sir, we have all the information on our website, thedrop1047.org, so get into it. But this song coming up actually went super viral, but it's such a great song. I see why. This is Rain Dance by Dave and Tems.
1: 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That's when I knew that your heart was scarring. Friends to lovers need a part to star in. 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

Okay, we start in the 9 o'clock hour off with some new Masego in the mix. Breathe, can I breathe? On 104.7 The Drop, period. That comes from his newest album, Fix Your Face. He is going on the Fix Your Face tour, and he will be here next month. That's going to be a great show, and you may have a chance to win some tickets, friend. I don't know. You just got to listen, because I don't know. But we still got some good music this 9 o'clock hour. We got Kehlani, Sid, Salt, October London, Tank and the Bangas, Lucy Pearl, a Wiz Kid. So stay tuned for all the vibes. So coming up right now, I love this song. I love it. Nothing to Prove

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Do you love going to a concert here in the Mile High City, but you want to go for free? Listen, you got the chance to win some tickets, friend. I got some more details in 10 minutes, so stay tuned for that information. But let's get some more alternative music in the mix tonight. Walkout Music by James Blake.

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0: That's that new Sit in the Mix GMFU. If you know Ebonics, you know what that stands for, friend. I'm not going to say it, okay? But along with this being some new Sit in the Mix, this artist that is coming up in 15 minutes just dropped a new album. I'm going to tell you who it is, but you got to stay tuned to find out.
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Good Things Will Come After the Pressure by Salt on 104.7 The Drop. If you've listened to me before, you know that I mentioned this, that the lead singer of Salt is actually Cleo Soul, who is an R&B neo-soul singer, and she is phenomenal. But she recently just dropped a new album called Gentlewoman. She dropped it on Thursday, and I love it. But I have a bias because I love me some Cleo Soul. I just feel like her divine feminine energy just lifts off of the lyrics and into my spirit. I feel fed every single time I listen to her, but it's so good, and it just fills my soul. But if there is an album or a song that fills your spirit in the same way that feels for me, let me know and text me. I want to know. 303-893-3767. I've got

0: Indigo Jones here at 104.7 The Drop. You're vibing with me tonight, but have you vibed with Sugar Bear and Lamali in the morning? If not, here's a little clip on what you're missing out on.
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2: 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I can't. I mean, everything hurts right now. My back is just so bad.
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do too much. I love that song by Cardi B. It gets me going every single time. I can show him how to be sexy. Ooh, he wanna me. God's favorite, he just bless me. Is it hot in here? Is it just me? Every time Cardi B gets on the track, like, her flow is something crazy. Like, we got to say that. We got to say that. But this 10 o'clock hour, honestly, I got super excited. I am really excited for the songs that are in this mix, this 10 o'clock hour, okay? Because we got some Common, Fauna Hughes, Samara Sin, Ella May, Janelle Monae, more Bruno Mars in the mix, and more Cardi B. So stay tuned for that while you are vibing with your girl Indigo Jones on 104.7 The Drop.

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1: We're dealing with some very critical and crucial times. 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

Yes, ma'am. Rental by Fauna Hughes on 104.7 The Drop that comes from her project Moth from a couple years ago. But she has a new project out called Catch and Release. It is a really good one. But I love that the girlies are in the mix and we're going to keep them going. Okay, because we have a really talented artist coming up right now. This is one of her newest songs. This is Highest by Samara Sin.

0: Listen, I feel like you won as an artist. If you got Janet Jackson on the track, okay. Principal by Cardi B featuring Janet Jackson on Denver's Urban Alternative Station. You're rocking with your girl, Indigo Jones. But speaking of Denver, in case you missed the news, we got a block party coming up in the Mile High City next week. It is on August 28th. But you got to listen to this clip to find out who the headliner is and where to get tickets.
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child, that song is so steamy. Smoke and Drink by Jordan Adetunji. But also, it is Saturday night and it's 10 o'clock at night. So, I mean, what do we really expect? But speaking of steamy, it is Leo season. It's the last day of Leo season, which means Virgo season is around the corner. But if you are a Virgo, let me know and text me so I can wish you a happy birthday. I love Virgos down. Two of my best friends are Virgos, and my mom's a Virgo, and Beyonce's a Virgo. Like, we love Virgo season. So let me know and text me so I can wish you happy birthday.

0: under pressure. 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Yeah.
1: You just don't know.

0: One of my favorite songs of the 90s, I got to say, by far, Can't You See by Total featuring Notorious B.I.G. They ate that down. And with the sample of Payback from James Brown, ugh, chef's kiss. But if you love songs like this in the playlist just like I do, I'm going to tell you how to access the playlist in case you missed it.
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That's Flo by Janelle Monae, but that's the Coco and Breezy remix. 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

It's real grown and soulful over here this 11 o'clock hour. I know that's right, as it should be, okay? Because we're about to go to sleep very soon. Well, actually, we're not. You're not, because there's still more vibes coming. But with me, it's almost time. But it's okay, because we're going to finish with a bang, okay? But you're rocking with your girl, Indigo Jones, for one more hour until midnight tonight on 104.7 The Drop. This 11 o'clock hour, we got some Tyrese in the mix, Tyler the Creator, Ira Starr, Mary J. Blige, Go Mary, Teddy Swims. Yeah, we're getting fed. And even our block party headliner, Butcher Brown. So stay tuned for that, too. But coming up right now comes from a talented group from Dallas, Texas. This is Do You Want to Be with a Star by Gina.

Hey, Ololufe by Wizkid on 104.7 The Drop. You're vibing with your girl, Indigo Jones. But you gotta vibe with us next Friday because the block party is open to the public, friend. And it's gonna be held at Levitt Pavilion. It's outside. Summer is coming to an end. We gotta end with a bang, okay? And this song comes from our headliner. It's gonna be such a great time. This is I Remember by Butcher Brown featuring Yaya Bae.

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0: me. Here with me by the queen of hip hop soul, Mary J. Blige, and Anderson .Paak. Speaking of Anderson .Paak, him and Cordae are having a collab album called Heavy Is the Crown that is coming out October 23rd. Listen, I'm excited because R&B, 2 10s, those are really great songs. So, you know, they go together real bad on a project. So I'm really, really excited. But we still got some more music until midnight tonight. We got TLC in the mix, PJ Morton, Tyrese, LMA. So keep vibing and thriving.
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Mutual is such a cute song. Like, it's a nice little vibe. It's full of love. But we love a jazzy, snazzy song full of love. But this song, low-key, has, like, some flirtatious energy to it. But it also has, like, this 90s feel to it, too. And I love it. This is so creative. What's Your Name by Tyler, the Creator, featuring Young Boy. Let's do it. Let's get it.

0: We love a throwback. Sweet Lady by Tyrese. I want him for 7 to drop. Listen, there's a few songs that I need played at my wedding, and Sure Thing by Miguel definitely got to be one of them. Of course, Let's Get Married by Jack Edge, the remix, has to be played, and Sweet Lady by Tyrese, along with some other Beyonce songs, because you already know the vibes. You already know the vibes. But that song, yeah, got to be added to the list. But before I go, friend, I do want to remind you that you do not have to just tune in with us on air, but you can also follow us on social media so you can see our content. It's so funny. It's also informative, and you get to stay up to date with everything going on. You can follow us at The Drop 303 on all things social.
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0: Alrighty, friend. It's time for me to go. But I will say, if you enjoyed these shenanigans with me tonight, you can vibe with me on the weeknights because they don't stop here, okay? Tap in with me for the vibe for the weeknights, 7 p.m. to midnight with your girl Indigo Jones, because that's what we do. But even though I'm about to go, you stay around because the main room with All Day West is about to pop off from midnight to 3 a.m. and it's going to be a good time, friend. It's summertime still, so we need to dance with some electronic music, some house, some EDM. Yeah, get your spirits right. But I had so much fun with you tonight. Thank you for rocking with Indigo Jones on 104.7
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6: Hey, welcome, welcome. It's another Saturday night in the main room, coming at you live from the Drop Studios in downtown Denver. I'm your host, All Day West, and I'm kicking it off tonight in the booth. 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So keep it locked on the Drop for your chance to win this hour. We're live in the mix until 3 a.m., so let's get it. 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

0: 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I'm your host All Day Wes, and I got tickets for day one of Global Dance Festival on September 11th to give away. 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

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I'm your host, All Day Wes, in the mix. Shout out to our Global Dance Festival ticket winners. Have a good time out there, and coming your way in a few minutes, we got Hot Stuff jumping into the studio for the next hour. I'm closing out this mix with a summer anthem from the man Silva Bumpa. This is his new song, Fantasy, featuring Cosmo Kent. Don't go anywhere. We bringing you dance music until 3 a.m. It's the Main Room on 104.7 The Drop.

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Blacked out whenever we group up. Paint the city red like a rooster. I'm on another level, man, a shroomer. Business class to Bermuda. Big dog, never been a barracuda. 5, 10, 15, 20, 25, 30. You know it's never too much. Yeah, we got the energy reduced up. Yeah, we got the energy reduced up. 5, 10, 15, 20, 25, 30. You know it's never too much. Yeah, we got the energy reduced up. Maximum booster. 5, 10, 15, 20, 25, 30. You know it's never too much. Yeah, we got the energy reduced up. Yeah, we got the energy reduced up. 5, 10, 15, 20, 25, 30. You know it's never too much. Yeah, we got the energy reduced up.

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9: 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I'm your host all day, Wes, and we got hot stuff in the studio for the mix this hour. He's got tunes lined up from artists like Destino Sonido, Mentesh, Nefast Project, No Static, and a whole lot more. So let's get it started. Text lines are live, 303-893-DROP. Let us know what you're getting into this weekend. It's the main room right here on the Drop.

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That's HOTSTUHF. I'm your host all day, Wes, and in just about 10 minutes, I'm jumping back on the decks to close out the night, so don't go anywhere. You know what it is, it's the Main Room.

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9: Yo, what's up? It's All Day West. This is the main room bringing you nonstop electronic dance music in the mix. I'm coming at you live with UKG, 4x4, DMB, and more from artists like Charlie Shell, Benji, DJ Jackham, Hedex, Lockers, and a whole lot more. Lock in because you're in the mix with me for the next hour. It's The Drop.

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Labor gon' talk.

to the main room right here, only on The Drop 104.7, bringing you the freshest sounds in dance music. I'm your host All Day Wes, and you're in the mix with me. New heat coming your way from producer Robust. This is Homeboy. Let's keep the vibes rolling. Turn it up.

Yo, thanks for locking in with The Main Room tonight. I'm your host, Alday West, and if you like the show, you can listen back on our website, thedrop1047.org, and also on my SoundCloud, Alday West. Closing out the mix with music from Suede, Youth, MDW, and a collab from Benji and Wittek. It's The Main Room.

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She got a car in now. I don't think that you should work tomorrow. She said, first of all, I'm still going in like Rich, homie Quan, but with you and me, God, man, it feels so intense. I already seen that movie, but I will go again with you. I got a few I've been tending to, but tonight.

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0: Yeah.
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You show me how to love again. 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
1: The first thing I do, you know, I wake up, drink some water, and then I work out. I'm stretching.
0: Yeah.
1: And the stretch was like, put your arm over your head and like lean over a little bit. My back went out. This is the second stretch. I'm like, but I'm walking crooked. I can't. I mean, everything hurts right now. 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

I'm right back with you. This is the Gospel Gems Morning Show, and I'm your host, Dennis Jeff. I want to remind you that you are going to a new level. Everything that you're going through right now, all the mishaps, all the setbacks, there is just nothing but a setup for what God has for you in this season. So I need you to keep going, stay motivated, stay inspired, and stay uplifted, and go be great. That's all love right here from The Drop 104.

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1: 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Hallelujah.

I love these Sunday mornings. This is the Gospel Gems Morning Show, and I'm your host, Dennis. And I'm just here to remind you that God has some plans just for you. The more you are afflicted, the more you grow. The more God loves you, the more he'll put you through to take you to the next level. So I don't want you to give up. I want you to keep going. I want you to stay inspired, stay motivated, and stay uplifted. Keep going. That's all love. Right here from the drop.

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It is 8 o'clock hour right here on the Gospel Gems Morning Show. I'm your host, Dennis, and I want you to follow us on all of our social media platforms. It's the Drop 303 on all social media platforms. We want you to get connected with us and stay connected with us on the go. You can connect with us, talk to us, let us know who you are, let us know where you're from. Just show us some love, and we'll show you some love. Again, that's all love.

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1: 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This is the Gospel Jams Morning Show. And if you don't know, I'm your host. And as you do right now, you know I'm your host. I love having fun with you on these Sunday mornings. But most importantly, I love giving you a word from God. God wants me to tell you, yes, you, that he is taking you to a new place. And everything that you're going through right now is a prerequisite for that exaltation. And to not give up and keep going. He has you in his hands and nobody can take you out. 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

You already know this is the Gospel Jams Morning Show, and I'm your host, Dennis Jeff. Like I said earlier, God has plans specifically for you. But in the book of Exodus, I learned that the more the children of Israel were afflicted, the more they grew. Again, the more the children of Israel were afflicted, the more they grew. So all the afflictions in your life and the unfair treatments are just a part of God's plan to build you, guide you, and correct you, and bring you to a new place. Again, His love for you is so amazing, and I just want you to love Him back and keep going and never give up. That's all love again right here from the drop.

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Jams Morning Show, and I'm your host, Dennis. I have one more hour with you. So look, I want you to show me some love right on our text line. It's the Drop 303. It's right on our text line, 303-893-3767. Again, that's 303-893-DROP. Go ahead and show us some love right on our text line. Get with us, and we'll get right back with you. We have all of our concerts, all of our events, everything going on, but we want you to get connected with us. Again, that's all love right here from the Drop.

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That was God Made a Way by What Up RG. 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He has you in his hands. He's taking you to new places.

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Hey, I said this in the 7 o'clock hour and maybe the 8 o'clock hour, but I'll say it now. In the book of Exodus, the more the children of Israel were afflicted, the more they grew. Again, the more the children of Israel were afflicted, God grew them. So where you're at in your life right now, God is pruning you and he's taking you to new heights and new places. But everything you're going through right now is not a mistake that you made. It's just all a part of God's plan. So just follow his will, follow his way, and go to the next level. I'm telling you, it will always work out in the end. Again, that's all I love right here from the drop 104.7.

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of the Gospel Gems Morning Show, and I'm your host, Dennis. But look, before I go, I want to pray over this state, pray over this city. Lord, dear Lord, Heavenly Father, Lord God, we invite you into our hearts, Lord God. I pray for the person who's confused right now and don't know where to go, the person that wants to give up but know they can't. Lord, please make it plain, make the vision plain just for them, Lord God, and just work with them in every step of the way. Show them who you are and show them where you're taking them to, Lord God. Build their faith as you build your relationship with them, Lord God, and help us depend on you and not on our own understanding. Lord, just be with us and guide, guard, and govern our lives. In the name of Jesus, we pray. Amen. Hey, stay inspired, stay motivated, and stay uplifted. I'm out until next week. It's all love right here from

0: when I transition. 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
1: The first thing I do, you know, I wake up, drink some water, and then I work out. 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
1: 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My back went out. 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I'm like, but I'm walking crooked. I can't. 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

pressure. 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
0: Yeah.
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Snoop Dogg will emerge from the smoke and go low. You shouldn't provoke. I bring the worst from the LBC. 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

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Oh, the

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1: The first thing I do, you know, I wake up, drink some water, and then I work out. I'm stretching.
0: Yeah.
1: And the stretch was like, put your arm over your head and like lean over a little bit. My back went out. This is the second stretch. I'm like, but I'm walking crooked. I can't. I mean, everything hurts right now. My back is just so bad.
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1: The first thing I do, you know, I wake up, drink some water, and then I work out. 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
0: Yeah.
1: 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I'm like, but I'm walking crooked. 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

This here ain't for no vice doc. This here ain't for no spike op. But since I was one like a cyclops, I run up some stairs on a bike cop. I shake up some hands on the right block. Block club president, night watch. Niggas was real when the mic dropped. I put them in my wheel like

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